0: Starting off the show, Suffering, in parentheses, Mike's Way, by Teen Suicide. And this is WXEI 91.7, as you know. I'm AC.
1: I'm DJ Lizard.
0: Okay, so it is DJ Lizard, because sometimes I just say Lizard. I don't know. If someone wants to...
1: I like DJ Lizard, because sometimes I take over.
0: That is true.
1: Yeah.
0: Okay. Well, I'm just AC. I used to be DJ AC, but I dropped the DJ.
1: Oh, you did?
0: Yeah.
1: Oh.
0: Because it's my show. It is punctuation day on Thursday.
1: Wait, Dad, you have a theme today?
0: Yeah, that's what I'm saying.
1: Oh, sorry.
0: It's okay. I think this is an annual theme now, actually. Punctuation day.
1: Oh, that's the theme. Okay.
0: Yeah. I don't think I've done this, though. All of these songs have multiple punctuation marks. So if it only had one... it couldn't be on this playlist. So, a lot of songs, interesting songs in the lineup. I like all these songs, and hopefully you do too. I think some of them you've heard on Music and Shoes, others you've heard in rotation at WXEI. This next band, Mourn, I believe they're from Spain. I forget where they're from, but they speak in Spanish and English. And here's one of my favorites from them, Gertrudis, Get Through This! ! At the end.
1: Woo.

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0: Laura, the guys really went to town on that leg of lamb.
1: Yeah, thanks, Amy. 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
0: Something's wrong. 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
3: Happy Punctuation Day, everyone. Well, that's on Thursday, but we're doing the theme tonight. You heard Panic, Panic, Panic by Dorset Caravan, exclamation mark at the end of each of those. Come On Baby, and then in parentheses, Just Let Me Die by Lost Boy. So that's a twofer, because you got punctuation in the band name with a space before it, along with the song name. And I say this a lot, if you haven't checked out Lost Boy, you should, or if you want to, you know, I like them a lot, and they don't have a lot of listeners. When Frank Black Says, and then parentheses, Number 14 Baby by Boat. Starting off, Gertrudis, Get Through This by Mourn. This is WXEI, Music in Your Shoes. Oh, and my daughter, I think, is recording me. Is that what's happening? Okay, cool. I thought you were, like, secretly recording me. She likes to do that, or secretly take photos. all right, this next band, let's see, when was this released? Wow, this is released last year, but you wouldn't know it because it has such an 80s feel to it. Here's Just Don't Know, in parentheses, How to Be You by The Chords. Enjoy.
0: Woo.

0: Caroline and then parentheses A by Colorblind. When I first heard that song, I didn't get it, because how is Caroline short for Carolina? But it's Caroline without the E.
1: Oh.
0: So then it is short. Oh, that was DJ Lizard. Sorry. That's okay. Out of that, one of my favorite groups, Rancid, from my favorite album of theirs, And Out Come the Wolves, which has an ellipsis in the beginning, Lock, Step, and Gone. Head of that was Bob, Cousin O, by The Gits, and starting off, Just Don't... Oh, I should say Cousin O is in parentheses. Just Don't Know, and hey, how to Be You is in parentheses.
1: Were all the titles, like, have, punctuation?
0: Yes, because it's the Punctuation Day theme. But multiple punctuation.
1: Wait, question. I think we all want to know this. How do you find these songs?
0: Well, I actually painstakingly went through my liked songs and handpicked all of these. And some of them I wanted to play, but I was like, no, it doesn't have multiple punctuation marks, so I couldn't. Yeah. So these are the ones that I landed on after, like, a couple hours, I think. I hope it was worth it to put it all together. Also, some of these songs I wasn't sure if they were clean, so I listened to them as well.
1: I like them so far.
0: Okay, cool. So far.
1: Well.
0: Well, I'm glad you like them so far.
1: Sometimes I don't.
0: Yeah, it's definitely true. Up next, this one goes to DJ Bubcha, a.k.a.
1: Oh, you are doing that?
0: My mom. Yeah, because they have to leave soon.
1: Shout out to Bubcha and Gramps.
0: Yes, of course, and Gramps as well, my dad. Yeah, the song, I think we might play it every year on Punctuation Day, or the theme, at least, because Punctuation Day is Thursday this week. I Love You, Period, by Dan Baird. I did notice there's a cover, but I'm not going to play that one.

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0: Avon Dads with MTO, Minor Traffic Offenses. I gotta read their bio. They only have 12 monthly listeners. It says, Avon Dads are a band of amicable sorts who live in Christchurch, consisting of James Chalmers, bass vocals, Ben Dodd, guitar vocals, and Holland Brabbit, drums vocals. Their sound is inspired by your dad explaining to you how to put together a piece of flat pack furniture. Not sure what that means. But there you go. Yeah, that was that song. Come On, Let's Dance by Free Energy was ahead of that. Strange Inertia, in parentheses, Control Alt Death by Wand before that. Starting it off, shout out to my mom, Babcha, and Gramps, but I know my mom loves this song. I Love You, Period by Dan Baird. Up next, we got Comrades 26th by Beulah. I don't think I've ever played this on WXCI before, so this would be a first. But first, we have an important message for you.
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2: My dad messed up.
0: I didn't mess up. I didn't know she was leaving. You said like three songs ago I'm going to leave after this, so I don't know when you're going to leave.
2: After like these songs.
0: Oh.
2: I was going to say by the people.
0: Got you. Bye, DJ
2: guys.
0: Lizard is
2: Wallahi.
0: Saying bye.
2: Bye.
0: All right. Well, thanks for joining
2: I'll
0: me.
2: I'll see you at home.
0: Yeah. That's right. Yeah. I see my daughter a lot more nowadays, which is nice. She does go to the school.
2: I do actually go to the school.
0: Mm-hmm. Maybe you'll meet her someday.
2: Maybe.
0: Maniacal laugh? What was?
2: I don't know.
0: Okay.
2: I'm tired. Do you want the rest of my pizza?
0: Why don't you... Are you going home now?
2: Yeah.
0: And put it in the fridge.
2: Okay.
0: Yeah. Yeah, that makes sense, right?
2: All right. Yeah.
0: Any words of wisdom? For the kiddos and the adultos?
2: Never give up. Believe in your dreams.
0: Never give up. All right.
2: If you're thinking about dropping out, don't.
0: Good. There's another PSA for you. Yeah.
2: Yeah.
0: You can do it.
2: You can do it.
0: Here's Comrades 26th by Beulah. And hey, if you don't drop out, you can be a DJ at WXEI.
2: Awesome.

0: Ending that set, Water Pistol with Ue Ton Am. Tiger Rider versus the Time Sprinkler by the Aquabats was before that. Come on, Petunia, and that's in quotes, so that counts as two punctuation marks for our Punctuation Day theme tonight. That's by The Blow, and I read that they're an electropop duo, so that, I'm guessing, is not their usual style. Comrades 26th by Beulah from their excellent When Your Heartstrings Break album from 1999. If you haven't heard that album and you're a fan of orchestral indie rock, I highly recommend that. This is WXEI Danbury on FM at 91.7 and streaming online at WXEI.org from Western Connecticut State University. I am AC. This is Music in Your Shoes. Got a little less than an hour left. Hope you're enjoying what you're listening to. Are you ready for a silly song? Well, here are the Australian band Tism with Greg, the Stop Sign.
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If you're just tuning in, this is Music in Your Shoes celebrating Punctuation Day, which is on Thursday. All of these songs that you're hearing have multiple punctuation marks in them. You just heard L.O.W. by the Canadian band Motorists. Ahead of that was Don't Know Why, and then parentheses, You Stay by the Essex Green. Before that, this is an interesting song title because they use backslashes instead of slashes. You / Me / Everyone by Iogi, I guess that's how you pronounce the name. And starting off, the Aussies Tism with their song Greg, the Stop Sign. Up next, we have the Scottish band Bell and Sebastian. What Happened to You, Son?

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So I swear I didn't mean to do that, but I started and ended that set with a Scottish band. Camera Obscura, you just heard from them. We're Going to Make It in a Man's World. The Canadian, no, not the Canadian band. I saw Motorbike and I confused I have a motorist. Motorbike Libido, parentheses, She Loves the Beatles by TV Party, was ahead of that. Welcome to N.J. by The Glands. And starting it off, the Scottish band Belle and Sebastian. I should say the fantastic Scottish band. What Happened to You, Son? This is celebrating Punctuation Day, which is this Thursday. That's what we're doing tonight on Music in Your Shoes. I say we, but I'm Han Solo tonight. As you know, usually when Cool J isn't here, I do play ska punk. I'm a big fan of that genre, or just third wave ska revival in general. So you can hear a couple songs in that vein in this next set. This is probably one of the more upbeat sets, and the last song is going to be by Turbo Negro. I don't really know a lot of songs of theirs, but I really dig the one I decided to add to this playlist. But starting it off, Mustard Plug with their song Beer, and in parentheses, Song, right here on WXDI.

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That was almost really good.

0: I think DJ Uncle Kwan just, yes, just entered the building during the end of the song here. I forgot there was this end, this outro. It's like 40 seconds of it. Yeah, so I figured that was okay to talk over. There's no singing in there. Drenched in Blood by Turbo Negro. It's probably one of the catchier songs that's like dark and about blood that I've heard, at least. That is a punctuation song. So it's Drenched in Blood in parentheses D.I.B. Ahead of that was the setup in parentheses You Need This by Real Big Fish. One of my favorite 90s third wave ska revival groups. BTK with dots after each letter, a dot after each letter, by White Reaper. Starting it off, Beer in parentheses Song by Mustard Plug. Got a few songs left. Well, two songs and a sign-off song. And as I mentioned, DJ Uncle Kwan is here. So Songs I Want to Hear is coming up right after this show. But up next, we got Neighborhood... why'd I say it like that? Neighborhood Number 2, parentheses, Laika, by Arcade Fire. First PSA.
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Hudcreft with, I don't know how to pronounce this, Arvakin, maybe? I don't know. That has punctuation over each A, so that counts. Neighborhood number two by Leica. No, Neighborhood number two, in parentheses, Leica by Arcade Fire, was ahead of that. This brings us to the end of Music and Shoes. I have a sign-off song, and as I said, DJ Uncle Quan with Songs I Want to Hear is up next, so be sure to stay tuned for that. But this is WXEI Danbury on FM at 91.7 and streaming online at WXEI.org from Western Connecticut State University. So we have the song Wish Me Well, in parentheses, You Can Go to Hell by the Bouncing Souls. I figured this was a great sign-off song. And it is clean. I wasn't sure because it's pretty harsh, but it is clean, and I love the Bouncing Souls, so that's the song you're going to hear. And as you know, the best part of Monday night is music.

0: something.
1: Go.
2: Yeah. What part of Get Out did you understand?
0: Well, I mean, what happens if I want to call you or something next week?
2: Well, what happens is that I won't be there because I don't like you anymore. You're stupid.
0: Fine, then. I don't care. I'm leaving.
2: Okay, whatever. Bye. See ya.
0: All right. I'm out the door.
2: Okay, bye.
0: All right. I'm gone. This is me leaving right now.
2: Okay.
0: Okay.
2: Bye.
0: Here I am. Okay. I'm gone. Goodbye.
2: Okay, see ya. Bye.
0: Okay.
2: All right, whatever.
0: Can I call you next week?
2: No. What are you laughing at, stupid?
0: I'm out the door. See ya.
2: Okay, bye. God, go already.

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1: Good morning, good evening, good night. 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The theme tonight for Songs I Want to Hear, celebration, songs of the summer. One last round, one last celebration of songs that make us feel like we're basking in the summer sun. Starting us off very strong, very beautifully, DMTF by Mr. Bad Bunny. We'll talk soon.

Good morning, good evening, good night, and no need to fright. It is DJ Uncle Kwan. Everything is going to be all bright on Songs I Want to Hear. We just got finished listening to DTMF from Mr. Bad Bunny off of his last critically acclaimed groundbreaking album that really shook the world the last year. DTMF. Hope I'm pronouncing that right. I'm so sorry if I'm not. I am not a Spanish speaker. I give all my credit to the Spanish-speaking community. That's not my bag tonight. But what's going on? What are we listening to? What are the songs that I want to hear tonight? Well, it's the 21st night of September, and if you know what that means, you know that it's the last night of summer. So, of course, my radio show landing on the last night of summer, I had to end us on a big shebang, had to end us on a big crescendo. We're going to be listening to songs that make us feel like summer is ending, listening to songs that make us feel like that sunset is just close to us. It makes us feel that warmthness. You know, we're going to be celebrating the last night of summer, the change of seasons, that shift in the pace of our lives is going to be taking place the next few weeks. As things slow down, we need one last night to have some fun. We're going to do that here on Songs I Want to Hear. One last party, one last celebration, one last feeling of warmth on our skin. The music tonight, either sonically or thematically, is going to make us feel like that. It's going to make us feel like such. Like I already said, some adjectives to put us in the place for the music we're going to be feeling tonight. Windows down, driving along the coast, you know, orange, blues, purples in the sunset. Good vibes, celebration, good energy, happy music. Music that makes us feel like a baddie, music that makes us feel good. You know, just something to really just ease us into the cold months that are ahead. Because they are coming, but we're not gonna turn it down. We're going to fully embrace it, just with one last celebration. And I think DMTF by Mr. Bad Bunny was the perfect way to start the show. Just that song just being so reflective of Benito's time in the summer, his time in his homeland, his time celebrating and enjoying life with family and friends. But he wishes he took more photos. He wishes he took that minute to just snap and just save that memory for years to come. And I think the idea of the idea of trying to force your body to be in the moment, but also thinking about how you're going to feel later for not being in the moment anymore, is a really nuanced feeling that I think a lot of us have, not just because of the climate of our political system or anything, but just it's just human nature, just always be reflective and looking back to things that were. But we're not going to be too sad tonight. We're not going to get too introspective. We're just going to be having a vibe. It's summertime. It's the end of summertime. And one song that I grew up with that always reminds me of summer, it's in the title. This is Krishan with Summertime, and not Krishan Rock. If you were alive in the 2010s, you knew who the first Krishan was. This is Summertime by Krishan off of her album Something About Cray, featuring V Nasty. It feels like I'm in the West Coast right now. So we're going to stay in the West Coast for a little bit. This is Summertime by Krishan and V Nasty.

Summertime by Krayshawn, and not Krayshawn Rock, Krayshawn from White Girl Mob, early 2010s from the Bay Area, you know, influx of internet rappers in that time. Krayshawn was one of them, but the song, she may be problematic, her whole group may be problematic, but Summertime by Krayshawn, it always hits for me. This next song came out this summer. This is Nicole Kidman from Adela. Makes me feel like summertime heat, makes me feel like a baddie, makes me feel like I'm ready to go out and I'm gonna capture this moment and think about it when I'm in the cold winter months. Enjoy, this is Nicole Kidman, new hit.

Now, I don't know about you, but if I know I'm having a good summer if I feel like a movie star. So Adela definitely had a good summer because she felt like Nicole Kidman. That was Nicole Kidman from Adela off of her debut album Prima, released a few weeks ago. Very fun, very cute, very pink when I listened to that album. And Nicole Kidman by Adela was included on tonight's show, Songs I Want to Hear, as the summer celebration, because that feels like I'm getting ready for the club. It feels like I know I'm going to look cute wherever I'm going. It feels like I'm riding around with the windows down, the sun setting. It just has that coast. It has that energy. It has that swag to it. I just said the word swag in 2026, but that's what it has. So Adela, you get your baddie stamp tonight for dropping that really fun song. She's going to appear again on the later Songs I Want to Hear episode, that Adela, but tonight she just had to be included for Songs I Want to Hear at the end of the summer. And before that, what did we hear? We heard Summertime from Krayshawn and V Nasty. That gives West Coast, that gives chill vibes, that gives slow riding. And then the 2010s, there was just a different energy in the air, and with everything that came with it, it just had just so much optimism and so much creativity being outputted. And even if they're problematic, it was translated to the music, because some of the art that was really created back then was very messy, but just the same intention of just like, this is something novel, just is something new, novel meaning the internet. And it's just the way music expanded a decade and a half ago. Goodness, it was impeccable. But yes, that song, Summertime, from Krayshawn, from her album Something About Cray. Really messy, that release of the album. Just her whole career just did not pan out the way it did, but we got that great song from it. So Summertime from Krayshawn, V Nasty. I'll listen to that song when Summertime, I purposely put it on, I purposely seek it out. It's just a really fun song to just have your windows down driving to. But yeah, those are the first few songs of the night. We started the show obviously with Mr. Bad Bunny with his song DTMF. He took more photos, and I wish I took more photos this summer too, but I was in the moment, I was present, and we just gotta live with our pinky up. Speaking of pinky up, and speaking of Adela, and speaking of girly pops, Cat's Eye, I really wanted to boycott playing them until Manon had a final answer or some resolution, but I've come to terms with that may not be happening, and I've come to terms with pinky up is actually a really fun song. And that also gives the energy, the vibe of summer is over, but like, we're going to dance till the walls fall off. We're going to dance till we can't dance anymore. We're going to dance with our pinkies up. So I'm going to put my pinky up in the studio. You're listening to WXEI. We'll have some fun. We're going to dance a little bit. Shake some tail in the studio. I'll see you soon. This is Pinky Up by Cat's Eye. I'm so sorry.

Falling Forever by Miss Dua Lipa from her most recent album, Radical Optimism. Before that, we heard Pinky Up from Cat's Eye. Listen to Songs I Want to Hear with DJ Kwan. The theme tonight is Songs I Want to Hear. Summer celebration, songs that make us feel like the end of summer. The songs definitely feel like I'm running into the sunset. This next song, I'm on vacation. This is the last day of vacation. This song makes me feel like I'm at the resort. I'm about to check up. I'm getting the beach one more time on my feet. La Isla Bonita from Miss Donna. Not Donna Summer, Miss Donna. No, Madonna. Uncle, Miss, Aunt, what am I saying? Aunt Madonna. Auntie Donna. I'm going to stop talking. This is Madonna with La Isla Bonita. Bye-bye.

Whimsytopia with DJ Ladybug, Mondays from 5 to 7 p.m. Bug out with DJ Ladybug as she takes you on a journey to Whimsytopia, filled with music of all genres that is nothing but whimsical. Whimsytopia with DJ Ladybug, Mondays from 5 to 7 p.m. And right now on WXI, you're listening to songs I want to hear with DJ Uncle Quan. We just got finished listening to La Isla Bonita from Miss Madonna, Auntie Donna, if you're nasty. Before that, what did we hear? We heard Falling Forever by Dua Lipa off of her album, Radical Optimism. Before that, Pinky Up by Cat's Eye. And why those songs? What do those songs have in common? Well, those all make me, DJ Uncle Quan, feel like the end of summer. Those songs make me feel like it's that gives the energy of, you know, the last few moments of summer. Pinky Up is kind of literal in the sense when they're talking about we're going to dance and party while the world is ending with their pinkies up. While the song is absolutely a thumper, and that beat in the second whole chorus, I really need the song to be longer. But anyways, the beat drop and that kind of like techno-ness of the song that kicks in the second half of it is just absolutely killer. So it hits both themes. It hits both thematically and sonically with it sounding like the last fun moments of summer, and then after that, Falling Forever by Dua Lipa. Sonically, I love the way she belts in that song. I love how loud she is in that song. She said, I am a singer. I'm Dua Lipa. I'm going to sing. And she did. She said how long, and she belted that to the top of her lungs. And that song is just her questioning with her lover, how long is she going to be in the state of falling in love, but she just wants to stay in that feeling, and she just wants to maintain that beauty and that joy and that happiness she has with falling in love. And it kind of resembles you not wanting to let the joys and the beauty of summer end. So that's why I put it in this playlist tonight. I've been wanting to play that song on my show for a while. I just couldn't figure out where to fit it in on a playlist. So Dua Lipa, thank you for coming down tonight and supporting us on songs I want to hear with DJ Uncle Quan. And then after that, what did we hear? We heard La Isla Bonita from Miss Auntie Donna, Miss Madonna. And that song from her True Blue album. Yeah, True Blue album. Again, it's just that song that makes you feel like you're coastally, next to the beach, next to the water. Windows down, sun is setting. You're just feeling happiness. You're feeling calmness before turning to all the chaos of the modernism songs. I said at the intro of that song, it sounds like the last few days of vacation. And that's what we're feeling tonight. It's the last night of summer tonight on, well, not on Songs From Here, it's just like in general. Tonight's the last night of summer, so I hope you had a beautiful summer. I hope you had time to enjoy, reflect, relax, and do whatever you want to do. I know time doesn't stop, time doesn't change. As you grow older, it feels like summer isn't really a thing. It just feels like the sun is out longer, but I really just like to enforce and to push the idea that you need to just enjoy summer no matter how old you are, because it's just a time to do your thing. And this next song on Songs I Want to Hear, we're approaching the half hour mark, is Summer Girl from Haim. I got a request on TikTok to play the song after I played Los Angeles on my last show from Haim. And I kind of forgot about the song. It's so fun. It's just so chill. It's so cute. All right, I'm out. This is Summer Girl by Haim.

from one of my favorite bands to another. Up next is Looking Up by Paramore. We're just finished listening to Summer Girl from Haim off of their album Women in Music Part 3. Up next is Looking Up from Paramore. It just has an optimistic sound to it. They were crashing out, absolutely, but it has that we got through it, we got over something, we accomplished something. Let's just have a moment to just celebrate some goodness, some happiness. A moment, that is. This is Looking Up from Paramore, celebrating their anniversary next week. Talk soon.

That song always gets me worked up, but that song always just gonna make me go out of breath. Whew, that was Looking Up from Paramore off of their third album, Brand New Eyes, which celebrates next week, September 29th, their 17th anniversary. But how was I in the 7th grade when that album came out, and how am I like an actual like real adult now? Blows my mind. But anyways, that was Looking Up from Paramore off of their album, Brand New Eyes. You're listening to Songs I Want to Hear with DJ Uncle Kwan. The theme tonight, Songs I Want to Hear for the summer celebration. Songs are going to end out our summer. Last night of summer is tonight, so I felt like we needed a song that's reflective, that just looks back at the times that were had and just celebrates it. You know, the band Paramore was going through a tumultuous time, as they always are. But this one was gonna break the camel's back between Riot and this album, and they got over it. So they said, let's write a little happy song to celebrate us getting over the BS that is us being a group of teeny boppers in a band. And I always just enjoyed that song. It just has such a upbeat, just such a celebratory energy to it. Despite what was happening, it just has that, let's take one moment to just like acknowledge the goodness that we did, no matter what happens, like, we did it, and we did that, and they did that. Brand New Eyes, phenomenal album. I think that's one of the first, like, album cycles from Paramore I was, like, able to be present, and just, like, because I was, like, 2000, I was 12 when the album came out, I was 11 when the album came out, so I was able to just, like, be a little bit present than being 9 years old when Ryan came out. But, again, just gave me the feeling of like happiness, joy, let's celebrate one last crescendo before it all goes to poop. And that's what they did, and that's what we're gonna do on Songs I Wanna Hear tonight, celebrating the songs that are gonna ease us out of summer into the cold winter months. I say that with optimism, but I try to stay optimistic. And that song was a bit more upbeat. Songs before that were chiller, so I think we're gonna pivot and we're gonna have a little party now. Songs I Wanna Hear always likes to dance. DJ Uncle Kwan always like to make sure that we're getting the body moving for before bedtime. And that's what we're going to do. If you're having a good time, you're having a good end of your summer, a good last night of summer, and some songs are coming to your mind, give us a call. 203-837-9924, 203-837-WXCI. Let's really fast recap what we listened to, and then we're going to keep the party going. Start the show with DTMF. From Mr. Bad Bunny, He Wish You Took More Photos, So Do I. Summertime by Krayshawn, not Krayshawn Rock. Krayshawn.

Switch up. All right, like I said, we're going to dance on songs I want to hear. We're going to throw it back to start the dancing. It's a dance party, songs I want to hear, the summer celebration on songs I want to hear. We're going to do what the song says and don't stop the music. This is Yarbo and the Peoples, Don't Stop the Music. We're going to throw it back a little bit. We'll see you soon. Hope you're dancing.

Well, like I said, we're going to be partying tonight to end up the summer celebration on songs I want to hear on WXCI, closing out the last night of summer on my radio show. Hope you're having a good time. Like I said, we're going to be dancing these last few songs. Maybe not the next song, but this current song. Dancing is required. Dancing is part of the program. I hope you know that. Sunday, Monday, Tuesday, Wednesday, Thursday, Friday, Saturday, I don't care what day of the week it is, we're dancing. All right. I'm going to be done in a minute, but just a little recap what we just listened to. We just got finished listening to Can't Get Enough, Just Can't Get Enough by the Black Eyed Peas, and then Don't Stop the Music by Yarbo and the People. Right now, it's Monday night, but Saturday Love is going to have our ears for the next few minutes. That's with Sherelle and Alexander O'Neill. Saturday Love, let's have some fun.

Sunday, Monday, Tuesday, Wednesday, Thursday, Friday, any day, but most specifically Saturday, any day of the week is possible for Sherelle and Mr. Alexander O'Neill on Saturday Love. You're listening to Songs I Want to Hear with DJ Uncle Kwan. The theme tonight is songs I want to hear for the summer celebration, songs that are going to wind us down our summer, one last big hurrah, one last big party to welcome in the cooler, the chiller, the different type of vibe that's going to be happening this few weeks, over these next few weeks. As the seasons change, our moods are going to change, our energy's going to shift, so let's just have one last hurrah, one last party as we know it of summer. And Saturday Love is just like a song that's just always been a bop to me. It's just always been a fun one to sing to dance to. It just, I don't wish I was growing up in the 70s and 80s when the song was hitting, but I'm glad I can still listen to it now. And yeah, this song is just, I just know they were sweating on the dance floor back then. I know they were sweating off the perms. My mom tells me the stories. She walked into the club with her hair pressed, walk out with a fro. And that's dedication that's in my bloodstream. You know, I don't turn the dance floor down, and it comes through in the song. I love the song for what it means, for what it is, for how it just gives you that I don't want to let go, but it's going to have to end sometime. There's a cycle the song talks about, Monday, Tuesday, Wednesday, Thursday, Friday, Saturday, Sunday. The cycle never ends, and then we'll come back to summer next summer, next year. But for now, it was a good hurrah. We're going to have one more quieter, one more chiller, one more song that's more reflective, one more loving, one more warm song, one more hugging song, and then we're going to end it on yet another party. But up next, while Mr. Alexander O'Neill and Miss Sherelle end us right now, we're going to be listening next to You Give Good Love from Whitney Houston from her debut album. It's one of her most beautiful songs. It's just so warm. It's so light. It just really feels like you're hugging a hug. It just feels so warm. It feels like a good kiss on the cheeks. It just makes you feel like you're being loved by a lover. And that's Whitney Houston's You Give Good Love. So that's what we're going to listen to next. Whitney was singing in that song. It just makes me feel good, and I just love that song. All right, here we go. DJ Uncle Kwan signing off one last time before our last song of the evening right here. You Give Good Love by Miss Whitney Houston. I'll see you soon.

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And we've made it to almost, you know, we have one more song left for our summer celebration, but some housekeeping, some things got to be intact, and then we'll have one last party. Let's really fast recap what we listened to on the summer celebration night. Started off very solemn, very I Wish I Took More Photos from DTMF by Bad Bunny. Take those pictures. He told you, Bad Bunny said he wishes he took more photos, so you got to take more photos. Summertime from Krayshawn, Not Krayshawn Rock, and Be Nasty. Nicole Kidman from Adela, Pinky Up by Cat's Eye, Falling Forever by Dua Lipa, La Isla Bonita from Miss Madonna, Auntie Donna, If You're Nasty, Summer Girl from Higham, and to my other favorite band, Looking Up by Paramore. Happy birthday, Brand New Eyes, celebrating 17 years next week. Wow. And then we heard Just Can't Get Enough from the Black Eyed Peas. That song just makes me feel like I'm riding around. That song makes me feel like I just can't get enough for the summertime. I can't get enough. I need more. I can't get enough. Don't Stop the Music. We threw it back a little bit. Yarbrough and the People. Saturday Love by Sherelle and Alexander O'Neill. And then You Give Good Love by Whitney Houston, the late, the great. You Give Good Love by Miss Whitney Houston. It just makes me feel like I'm being embraced. It makes me feel like a warm sunset. It makes me feel like everything's going to be all right. So that was a good song to just slowly edge us into the fall, into the cooler months, into the seasons change, to the shift of energy. And yeah, make sure you go out and vote this midterm election. Make sure you go out and vote. Just vote. I don't know where that came from. I just had to tell the people, just vote. What else is happening in life this week? DJ Uncle Kwan is going to be hosting his next trivia night at my favorite thrift store, Elf Thrift Store in East Haven, Connecticut, Saturday, the 25th of September, 7 p.m. The theme for this trivia night is going to be... The theme tonight for trivia is going to be Disney Channel original movies. So if you think you have your Disney Channel movies intact, you think you know everything about them, check out Trivia Night at Elf Thrift Store, 7 p.m. Instagram information, Songs I Want to Hear on Instagram. You can find the information for this week's Trivia Night. The theme, again, is Disney Channel original movies, 7 p.m. That's going to be a fun time. Thank you so much for Nadine. And support your local thrift stores, like Macklemore said, all right? But, yeah. So, last song of the night. I couldn't have a song ending on the last night of summer, the 21st of September, without having the song for the 21st of September played, that is September by Earth, Wind & Fire. And does Earth, Wind & Fire have triple fold better hits, better songs than September? Absolutely. But will I ever be able to play September by Earth, Wind & Fire on the 21st of September on my own radio show? I mean, I probably could, but like, I'm gonna take the chance while I can. So I'm going to shut up. Thank you so much for tuning in. I'll see you next week for Songs I Want to Hear on the Road. We're going to do a road trip theme song. Road trip theme show song that makes us feel like we're taking a road trip. All right, I'm going to stop talking. This is September by Earth, Wind & Fire. Have a good week, everybody. Enjoy fall. Hope you had a good summer. Thanks for listening. DJ Kwan out.

sorry, I gotta run that back one more time. What did he say? The 21st of September on my radio show. Get up, start dancing. It's the end of the summer. One last hour of summer before fall starts. So we're gonna start the song all over again. I don't think you were dancing enough. I wasn't dancing enough. Alright, officially, I'll see you soon.

Thank you so much for tuning in. I will see you next week on Songs I Want to Hear with DJ Uncle Kwan. The theme this week was summer celebration. I think we did the summer justice. I think we ended just perfectly. We ended how it should, ending with the summer song, September by Earth, Wind, and Fire. Like I said, they have way more better hits. They have way more better songs. But that song is just the quintessential. If you have a radio show, you gotta play this on September 21st. So I'll see you next week for Songs I Want to Hear on the Road. We're going to do a road trip theme show. So buckle your seatbelts. I'll see you next week for the changing of the foliage. But until then, listen to some music, enjoy some old music, share some music, and be nice, and go vote. All right, bye.

for all the two legs, for all the two arms. Life is a competition, it's a competition to be alive. A Don Juanish book of skis, spending Sundays in hangover, looking for all the two feet, for all the two hands.

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4: He will be asleep in bed. I will be there and watch over you.

0: I'm Dr. Anthony Lizowitz, and this is Climate Connections. On sweltering summer days in Austin, Texas, most homes have the windows shut and air conditioners pumping. But some people cannot afford to run their AC enough to adequately cool their homes. And if the power goes out in a storm, air conditioners do not work. So some houses can quickly become dangerously hot inside, especially older, drafty homes that allow heat to seep in faster.
1: We have a lot of houses with zero insulation.
0: And Mark Coudere, Austin's Climate Adaptation and Resilience Manager, says the threat is growing as the climate warms.
1: You know, in the 1970s, we would get an average of 10 days over 100. Now we're seeing, in like 2023, 80 days over 100.
0: So the city funds programs to help low-income residents make energy efficiency improvements, like adding insulation or reflective roof coatings, which can help homes stay cooler without using as much AC. 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
0: So he says it's also important for people to check in on their neighbors and help make sure they're safe. 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
6: We could do whatever we want. Whatever we desire.
7: Ha!
6: There's cancer in the rain. And the earth's on fire.
7: Ha!
6: It's the truth, baby. I'm no liar. There's cancer in the rain, and the earth's on fire.
8: Fuck it. Let's go. Oh, Barry. Come on, man. Another round. Come on, Barry. Another round. Yeah. So somebody put the game on. Somebody put the game on. Yeah. Yeah. What's the name of that song? Kelsey, what's the name of that song? It's like, feel so fine. Feel so fine. Yeah. Try to find it. Yeah. I really like this place. Yeah, I really like this place, man. It's nice. Here's another bartender. I can get my drink a little faster. I'm gonna sing that fucking song. Feel so fine. Yeah, I ain't like them. I feel different. I'll tell you how it is. Yeah, and I got friends. Yeah, and they got friends. And they got friends. So what? So what, pussy? Leave me outside. No, fuck you. No, fuck you. Yeah, yeah, I'm fucking black. Fuck. I'll be right back. I got a purse. Wait, where are you going, baby?
9: I just got here.
6: Come on. Yeah. Take our time. Yeah, sure. Yeah. I'm blind. Yeah. I'ma have you like a record, baby. You know what I mean? Come on. Go on.
9: Go back to the mine. I don't put up a fight.
6: Shut up. Let me ask you a question. Do you know how hard it is to think while you're in pain? Yeah, shut up. Do you know how

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0: I'm Dr. Anthony Lizerwitz, and this is Climate Connections. As the climate warms, summer in San Antonio, Texas is getting excruciatingly hot.
1: Growing up in Texas, you always know summers are hot, but over the past several years, it's become a different kind of hot.
0: Kate Haseldo, the city's climate adaptation manager, says in 2023, San Antonio experienced 75 days over 100 degrees. This heat makes it expensive to run air conditioners and puts people at risk of serious health issues like heat stroke. And underinvested neighborhoods with less tree cover and more concrete face higher risks.
1: In those neighborhoods, it is significantly hotter, not just outside, but even in the homes.
0: The city's Cool Neighborhoods program is now working to lower the temperature in some of the most heat-stressed areas. They're covering streets with coatings that limit heat absorption, planting trees, and building bus shelters to create more shade. They're also helping residents make their homes more energy efficient through weatherization projects. And the city is offering grants to help people cover their roofs in materials that reflect heat from the sun. As climate change brings more extreme heat to San Antonio, these efforts will help keep people cool and safe. Climate Connections is produced by the Yale Center for Environmental Communication. To learn more about climate change, visit climateconnections.org.
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2: 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Am I glad that's over with. Strap safe to open up now, sir.
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0: 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See all them biddies doing chair yoga?
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0: Damn, they didn't play no Leonard Skinner.
1: Party ain't no good. 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
0: Sorry, Bill Joe. It ain't working like it used to.
1: I know, son. I know.
0: You got any more chew?
1: No. They done took my plug of red, man. It's illegal here.
0: I can't stand this anymore. Let's raise some hell.
1: Let's do some old my back damage.
0: Ooh-wee.
1: I still can't stand this music.
0: See this half-full bedpan?
1: Don't spill it.
0: I bet you done enough, Billy Joe.
2: Billy Joe?
0: You awake, Billy Joe? Come on, wake up, let's get.
1: What? Where are we? We still in the bathroom?
0: Yeah, let's get.
1: I think we need to pull on that red cord in order to get out of here, and we can go see Matlock, because done.
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1: Yeah, thanks, Amy. 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
0: Something's wrong. 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
1: Jim's company is cutting his salary, and he may even get laid off. 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
0: Oh, Laura.
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6: It's time for The Advocate on WXCI in Danbury, a program that explores subjects of interest to the people of Western Connecticut. And on today's program, we learn about community service. As hundreds of Western Connecticut State University students volunteer to go into the community for a day of community service. And we joined them last Friday as they gathered at 8 a.m. in the football field for a photo op and were joined by the university president, Dr. Jesse Barnell, the mayor of Danbury, Roberto Alves, Erica Thompson, the Dean of Students at Western Connecticut State University, and Marcia Fursick, Director of Communications and Marketing at WestCon. And after the photo op, they traveled to various locations throughout the Western Connecticut area to perform community service. And around 1 p.m., they returned to WestCon to attend a barbecue put on for them by WestCon's president. And during the barbecue, WXCI's news director, Bridget Volpe, talked with WestCon's president, Dr. Jesse Barnell. And a free recording of this program will be available for download or listening on demand from our website, WXCI.org. At the top of the screen, go to Archived Programs, and at the drop-down menu, choose The Advocate. And from there, you can scroll through a list of all the available Advocate programs. And now, as hundreds of students are gathering on the football field, they are greeted by WestCon's president, Dr. Jesse Barnell.
7: For those of you I don't know, I'm Jesse Barnell. I'm the president here, but I do recognize a lot of you. Let me start by saying thank you for showing up. Thank you for not just showing up physically, but being here, being present. You know, in a world that is really loud and noisy and complex sometimes, being in these moments and being able to be with each other and with community can be really impactful. And so I hope you use today not only to get back to Danbury, a place that some of us are visitors in, a place that we are beginning to call home for some of you who grew up here. These are opportunities to give back to a community that gives to us every single day. And so connect not only in service, but connect with each other, connect with folks that you're at a site with, meet a new friend. And just think that even if you know everybody in your group, there may be one person who really needs you to connect with them. So be mindful of that and make some new connections today. And then last, you know, we've been talking a lot about how WestCon is becoming a new institution, an institution that's grounded in Western Connecticut, an institution that is a regional force for not only Danbury and Western Connecticut, but all of the New England region. And part of that is you becoming part of this community too. So it's moments like these that really enable you to become the person that you're meant to be. So learn more today about yourselves, learn more about our community, and thank you for being here and keep showing up, not just today, but show up every day for WestCon and for Danbury. Let me introduce, speaking of Danbury, our great mayor, Mayor Roberto Alves.
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9: Good morning.
8: Listen, that I was just saying to somebody before I got up here on the mic that this is quickly becoming one of my favorite days of the year. I've been coming here a few years now for this. Last year, I think I missed it. I was fighting cancer. A lot of people know. But when we drive through the city, and I know it's the greater Danbury region, and see all of you guys working hard, giving back, smiling, having fun, joking around a little bit, it shows that WestCon is a part of Danbury, and Danbury is a part of WestCon. I did some college classes here. I know how important this university is for so many, not just for you, but the people who helped make your 4 years, and maybe even more of grad school, so special. From the folks who cleaned the buildings to the folks who are teaching you, the people making sure the folks teaching you have all the resources they need. This is a community. And I am proud that you guys are here, but a day like this makes me even prouder. So thank you. Go out there, have fun, learn something about the city, learn something about each other. But right now in the world that is so divided, in a government that makes everybody not know what's going on the next day, it is incredible to see things like this. People from all over working together for what is right, for a common good. So thank you guys. Have a great time. Make some noise. And go out in Danbury too and have some fun. Enjoy the next your years here. And I love seeing all of you. So thank you.
9: Thank you, Mayor House. I also want to introduce our state representative, Representative Carly Santos, who's here. Make sure you say hi. And somebody that you all should get to know, she is new to her leadership role. She's our Dean of Students. A Dean of Students means she's your biggest advocate, and she's also there to support you when you may need help. So let's give a round of applause to Erica Thompson.
10: Hi, everybody. My name is Erica Thompson. I'm the Interim Dean of Students. I'm located in the old main building on the third floor. So great to see you all today. I'd love it if you'd stop by and say hi sometime. I just quick show of hands or yell, I'd like to know, how many of you live on campus? Okay, can we get a yell like, I live on campus?
11: I live on campus!
10: Yeah! How many of you are on Midtown? Yeah, how many of you are on West Side?
11: Yeah!
10: How many of you are an athlete? How many of you are commuters? How many of you are a club, part of a club? How many of you are faculty and staff? Well, just wanted to say thank you so much for the support day today. Hopefully make a friend, do something impactful, and really just have fun participating in one of WestCon's greatest traditions. It's really such a great day, and it's one of the reasons why I'm really proud to be a Wolf. Thank you.
9: Thank you, Erica. And then lastly, it takes a lot of work to put this on. You know, we're across 600 teams, multiple sites all over Western Connecticut. I'll be with some of you who are at Brewster today and then at City Center. I want to introduce one person who's going to give you some instructions, ask you how you are, let you know how you can participate on social media with us today. We need to get your experience out there in the community in WestCon being known by more people. So Marcia Pearson.
12: Hey everyone. I wanted to just first say that your story isn't going to end here at the end of this day. In your pack, you have a little card, or your group leader will have this card, and I would love for you to send me at WestCon, collaborate with us about your experience today. You are the core of this university, and we want to tell your story. So, along with that, every time we serve, there's always a bit of gratitude that goes hand in hand with that. And I want to take a moment to acknowledge our Day of Service committee. They're right here up here with me. And I'd like them to wave. Nothing happens without them. Lastly, after we do the drone shot and you're going to head out to the parking lot and find your spot that was in the email, you're going to line up there and then go out with your group. On your way out, grab some waters, grab some of the fruit that's up here, and just enjoy the day. It's really about you. So thank you so much. We're going to do the drone shot now. So what we'd like you to do is, I'm going to look over to Christian over here, and he's going to tell you when, and you're going to wave to the drone.
13: We're going to do this in a few minutes. I'm going to ask that everybody that wants to be in this drone shot, please enter the field. And then we're going to pause any entrance. Okay, everybody look up and wave. Wave, wave, wave. All right, we're gonna do one other thing. Put your hands up like a wolf. All right, guys, we're set. Thank you very much, have a great day. All right, please go to the parking lot to your sign number. Parking lot to your sign number, and we will exit from there. Thank you.
6: And after performing 3 or 4 hours of community service, the students returned to WestCon for a barbecue put on for them by Western Connecticut State University's president, Dr. Jesse Barnell. And WXCI's news director, Bridget Volpe, talks to Jesse Barnell.
14: Jesse Barnell, what does community service mean to you?
15: Yeah, so, you know, it means a lot of things. I came from a community in South Texas where I got a lot of support. So my family, we were pretty financially, we were poor growing up. So folks would, you know, give us things like food. We'd go to food banks and we'd go to social service opportunities. And so since I was young, people have always provided service to me. And so it's, you know, being able to give back to communities who have supported me personally, but also people who support WestCon. So that's what today's meant to be, right? It's meant to, for us to give back to Danbury, who allows us to be here, our universities, who supports us in new and different ways every single day.
14: And what has your journey through WestCon looked like up until now?
15: Yeah, so, you know, I've been here since July of 2025. This community is amazing. Students like you are amazing, right? So I always try to focus on that, like who we're serving, why we're here, remembering our values and our purpose. And when you have that as sort of your baseline, of course there's, you know, complications, there's negative things that happen. I don't do everything perfectly. I make a lot of mistakes. But when you are grounded in purpose and values, like it's just the best job in the world. And so I get to come every day and meet students like you, right? And even on tough and busy days, like I just remember that. So it's been fantastic. It's been great.
14: Awesome. I've done a little reading, and the president, not before you, but before our interim president, before Dr. Manohar Singh, I think I read that he left this school with like a lot of financial issues that you mentioned that you were like looking into kind of fixing, getting our school back on its feet. Do you have any plans for that? Do you have any ideas?
15: Yeah, so we adopted in January a fiscal resiliency blueprint. And, you know, the history of our financial situation, which we're running about a $20 million deficit, isn't just the administration's fault. You know, lack of state funding, we've actually declined in state funding about 18%. There are obligations that the state mandates of us that increase our costs year over year. And so there's a lot of reasons why we're in the situation we're in today. But the good thing is that there's a path forward. We're working on an advocacy plan to increase state funding in the biennium year, which comes up in January, and our chancellor is helping us strategize as a system to do that work. We've done a lot of efficiencies on campus. We've eliminated management positions. We've saved about over $5 million in the last year that we're putting back into student services, into our academic programs. And so our plan gets us on solid financial footing by fiscal year 31. I'm hoping we do it sooner, but you know, part of that is, yes, efficiencies, finding opportunities for revenue, but also like investing in good things that are happening so that we can continue to build our brand and get more students and get more opportunities.
14: Awesome. And what has your journey before WestCon looked like? Like, what are some universities you've worked at before? Like, journeying here from South Texas of all places. Like, how'd you get here?
15: Yeah. So that's a long story, but you know, I'll tell you the quick version. So grew up in South Texas. Family were migrant farm workers, so they worked really hard and taught us all. I have four brothers to work really hard. took a Greyhound bus to California for school and couldn't afford the ride back home, so I was going to stick it out and figure it out there. And nobody in my family had gone to college, so that was a life-changing experience. And I've never left university since then, so I worked for the University of California for a while in student outreach work, and I was a chief diversity officer. Did that in Michigan for about 11 years, and also was a chief of staff to a president. And so, you know, I've worked for about 6 or 7 different presidents, and so prepared me really well for this job today. And I have to say, every single day, not much surprises me because of those experiences. So I've been really fortunate to have some great mentors.
14: And what have you learned so far from the student body, and do you still want to be getting feedback from them throughout, you know, throughout your career?
15: Yeah, so, you know, student voice and students acting as designers for their own future, which means you're building your education experience with us. That's the only way that we can operate as a student-centered university. So I've given out my cell phone to the entire first-year class. They text and call me. I had to help one get on Wi-Fi a couple weeks ago. That wasn't really the intention, but, you know, any connection is really good. So the more we can hear from students and the more we can get feedback on what we can do better or what they love that we can accelerate or expand on, it's always a real opportunity for us as a university. And I hope, you know, it's not just me, right? It's other administrators, it's our faculty, it's our staff. We should always be asking students what we can do differently.
14: And what has it been like teaching like a Uni 101 class?
15: I realize I'm not the best instructor, so I will admit that. Like, teaching is not my thing. I love being in the class with students. I sort of flipped it into a more of a student focus group, and each of the sessions was about, like, really learning about how a new student is experiencing this university. I'm so proud of our faculty who are great teachers because it's a skill set I need to continue to develop and learn, but I'm trying to do a transfer Uni, I think it's 201 class or 102 class next year that hopefully will get me a different perspective too.
14: Have there been any like particular hiccups in class? Anything, any funny moments you'd like to share? Anything that really stands out?
15: Yeah. So I had a class of mostly athletes, a lot of hockey players. I know nothing about hockey. So, you know, making blips and things like that around sports has been sort of the hardest learning curve when you have 26 teams. And I know a lot about baseball, a lot about basketball, and a lot about football, but some of that has been really interesting and challenging. And, you know, it's also like a space where when I've done something that maybe has upset students, you know, I did a lot of talk about AI integration work, and students were concerned about some of the work we were doing around Gen AI. Those students are also in the class, right? So they get to both raise their concerns, but also create an environment where it's really safe to be able to speak, you know, up and directly to your faculty member is something that we should all be trying to do.
14: I've heard some students are still concerned about, like, university administration usage of AI, and they've been wondering, like, how, like, the DMA classes, the illustration classes, like, any of those classes that really deal with the visuals, if that could be incorporated into creating university graphics instead. Because I think there's a lot of people who would be interested in working for you guys.
15: Yeah. No, absolutely. Would love that. We hire a lot of students in our marketing and communications area. I just hired, our office just hired 7 or 8 students. Some of them have design experience, so we're going to be using students much more often. You know, the reality is that we've got to protect our creative spaces. We've got to protect our creative disciplines and those professions. And we have to engage with emerging technologies in ways that are responsible, right? We still need to make sure that our students are learning how to navigate these spaces because it's our responsibility given everything that's going on in the world. But I do think there is a balance, and as long as we put up guardrails, that we'll be advancing as a university and trying to continue to navigate these spaces. We're not going to get everything right, and I'm not one above apologizing when we get things wrong, because I will do that. But it is a space that I think we're looking into for just because it's the world that we're in right now.
14: And I've noticed, like, you've been trying to get a little more involved on campus. I saw you did something with the Tick Lab a little while back.
15: Yeah.
14: How do you plan on getting more involved with students? Because I remember when we had Dr. Singh, you know, we'd see him out and about over on Midtown all the time. You know, he'd even be in the cafeteria, yeah, just hanging. hanging out. How do you plan on getting involved with the student body on campus?
15: Yeah. So I go to everything. So I probably need to do more, but I go to, you know, every athletic event, almost every event that we have at the VPAC, and we're trying to create moments where, you know, Common Hour, we've been hosting sort of socials, and we've got to engage with students in those spaces, and WestCon Wednesday is a day that we're asking people to wear, you know, WestCon gear and come out and support school pride here, and those are spaces where I think we're trying to begin to create traditions that bring students together, where I can engage, where the rest of our faculty and staff can engage with students as well. But hey, if there's anything you want me at or anybody wants me at, just send me an email. It's jesse@wcsu.edu, and I'm happy to be wherever folks want me to be, and I'll make sure that I keep doing that.
14: That was jesse@wcsu.edu?
15: Yeah.
14: Okay. Gosh, I just jumped right into this.
15: Yeah,
14: I literally just got back from the other campus.
15: Yeah.
14: I had a whole list.
15: Why did you volunteer today?
14: I mean, mostly I wanted to spend time with the people that I care about, but I didn't get to do a day of service last year because I was too busy dealing with schoolwork.
15: Yeah.
14: So it was really good getting to participate this year. Also, I like gardening. I like the bugs it entails. I'm a big bug person.
15: Yeah.
14: So we found this amazing grasshopper. It was fantastic.
15: Oh, cool.
14: You know, it was nice getting involved, and I might be joining the gardening club, Roots and Shoots. So that's pretty exciting.
15: That's a great program. Yeah. The Roots and Shoots, you know, was started with Jane Goodall, who was really formative of some of the work that we've done here around sustainability at WestCon. And the new executive director of the Jane Goodall Institute, her name's Anna Rathman, is going to be here later in the term. So she's going to come and speak and meet with students, so you should check that out, too.
14: I think I met Anna today. Does she teach philosophy?
15: No, that isn't Anna. So she teaches philosophy and ethics, but this is somebody that lives in D.C., actually. So, yeah.
14: The Annas are multiplying. I see. What is your favorite part of working at WestCon been so far?
15: Yeah, it's going to sound cliche, but our students, right? Like, they come from all sorts of backgrounds. They work really hard. They do well in the classroom, especially right folks who for college it's maybe the first time that they've experienced it in their family, and they're doing this for not only themselves but for their families, their communities. Like that's meaningful and it's impactful, and so to be able to have any impact on anybody's life, even a small one, is a real privilege.
14: Another thing I'd like to touch on is that there are a lot of accessibility issues around campus that can't really be fixed by, like, in-housing or in-class accommodations. Like, if someone has a power chair, they can't get into a lot of the bathrooms. Penny is pretty inaccessible. I don't know the case with Grosso, but I know, like, some of my disabled friends, like, they initially wanted to stay in Grosso because, you know, they're juniors. They were moving up a grade, right? But instead, accessibility put them right back in Centennial because that's where, like, the accessible dorms are. And there's also busted truncated barriers for, like, the blind over on Midtown that I think got ripped up by, like, the snowplows and stuff over the winter. Are there any plans in place to kind of, like, try and fix that, fix our infrastructure, and try and make campus more accessible to our disabled students?
15: Yes. And learning more about the barriers and challenges that exist on campus is something we need to do. I think it may have happened this day of service. If not, we'll do it really soon, where we do a accessibility tour of campus. So, you know, me and other folks who want to join, just travel around campus identifying issues or challenges that maybe we don't have on our radar yet. One of the challenges with state funding is that this campus hasn't received facility or what's called deferred maintenance. So it's maintaining our buildings and facilities funding for at least 5 or 6 years. This is the first year that we've been able to advocate to get that. And we've gotten about $20 to $30 million that you'll begin to see upgrades to things like elevators that were not working, to accessible entrances to different buildings, to lighting on campus, those kinds of things. So it's just the start. We've got a lot of work to do still. But if there are any specific issues or challenges that students identify as being barriers, again, just reach out to me and we'll make sure that we put it on our facilities team's radar.
14: Have you considered putting out a survey to ask for like these students' like thoughts and opinions on like the accessibility of campus? Because I know a lot of people who would be willing to share.
15: Yeah, no, I think that's great. So Jennifer LeBate, our chief diversity officer, is about to get ready to send out a climate survey. So when you see that, there's a whole section in there about accessibility of campus or inaccessibility of campus. So make sure you push that out too. We'll make sure you all get it in the radio so you can help us get student feedback.
16: Save a few questions for Thursday. You're going to be talking Thursday from 10 to noon.
15: Awesome.
14: Awesome. That's going to be fun. I was just kind of spitballing based off our conversation, which
16: sure.
14: I think was good.
16: Great.
15: Yeah. Thanks,
14: but yeah,
15: Bridget.
14: It'll be great to touch on this next week. And I think either Erica or Mary told you about the fundraiser event that I'm
15: yes,
14: running?
15: Yes,
14: the bracelets. I just got that approved. I got my table, so I'll be there the day after.
15: Very cool. I'll come and support that, too. Really important work.
14: Good. Yeah, good. I appreciate you.
15: Yeah, awesome.
14: Thank you
15: Thanks,
14: so much.
15: Bridget. Yeah, of course, anytime.
14: Here you go, Pat.
16: Thanks
15: I'll see
16: a lot.
15: You later. Yeah, I'll see you all next week.
16: We've been listening to WXCI News Director Bridget Volpe talking to the president of Western Connecticut State University, Dr. Jesse Burnell, during a picnic he held for the volunteer students who went into the community last Friday to do community service. 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

Another weekend morning. Well, technically afternoon. The silence of screen time children in headphones. The soft whisper outside of traffic like surf swell. It could almost be idyllic. In bed he checks his alerts, scrolls the socials, he reads the news. In the bathroom mirror, he's all grease and grey, his pale face pillow creased,

So why should it matter to him? It's just a frame to hang his humdrum hopes on. It's just a measure of his decay. He knows he'll cave.

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0: Give me an I!
1: I!
0: What's it spelled?
1: Whoopsie!
0: What's it spelled?
1: Whoopsie!
0: What's it spelled?
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0: Oh, DC. Washington, DC.

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0: No, Rob, I thought he was yours. Hey, Jeff, can we put a tape in?

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0: No, I don't think so. 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

0: 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I'm on Aqua Teen Hunger Force on TV. 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

0: It's Arnold, former governor of California. And you're listening to WXEI. Put the cookie down now. I get to the chopper and I instantly turn on WXEI.
1: WXCI. New music.

Another weekend morning. Well, technically afternoon. The silence of screen time children in headphones. The soft whisper outside of traffic like surf swell. It could almost be idyllic. In bed he checks his alerts, scrolls the socials, he reads the news. In the bathroom mirror, he's all grease and grey, his pale face pillow creased, his eyes bloodshot and bloated. He examines his excretions, the brown nasal yellow shit, and mournfully strokes his fat, rock-hard belly as he picks his purple nose and scratches his scrotum.

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Guys, this is WXCI Danbury. We're gonna play some tunes for you. So, I hope you like it. Peace.

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For more information on warming centers and other resources available to Connecticut residents for winter storms and extreme cold weather events, call 211.

0: 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Hi.
1: Hi.
2: Hi.
0: What's up, guys?
1: What's up?
0: My name is DJ. I'm here.
2: Just DJ?
0: Yeah, I'm here for the
2: just
0: hour.
2: Just DJ.
0: Playing some tunes right now. A bit tired. Hope you've been enjoying my show.
2: I know I have.
0: I have been too. I've been enjoying
2: this
0: show.
2: It's been fun so far.
0: It's been a good show. You should call me up at 203-837-9924. That's 203-837-WXCI. If you want to, talk to me.
2: Our DJ is looking for any single ladies out there.
0: That's right.
2: So please, if you're a single lady, please do call up.
0: Or boys too. Or men too.
2: Yeah, but
0: either.
2: Right. Ooh, I am looking. If you want to call me up, you can call our phone number.
0: Are you looking for... Who are you looking for?
2: Who, like... What do you mean, who am I looking for? Like, in a woman?
0: Yeah. Well, the WXCI dating line, you know?
2: Look, you... Oh. That could be a good show. We could, like... We could do those, like, radio shows, and it's, like...
3: Just dating on... Just dating on the radio station, I guess, bro.
2: No. Like, people call up, and they're, like... Dude, could you give me some relationship advice? That would be a crazy show, honestly.
0: That would be fun. If you want to get some relationship advice, call us up. 203-837-9924.
2: Yeah.
0: We got some good advice.
2: We're all licensed therapists, actually. Most of us are psychology majors. We'll help you.
0: We know some. I know some.
3: Not me.
2: Exactly.
0: Help you out.
3: Nobody knows me.
2: I'm gonna be a teacher. I'm basically a psychologist at that point.
0: Yes, man.
2: I think we'll provide the best...
3: Teaching will be cool.
0: All single ladies call me.
2: Only
0: up.
2: Single ladies.
0: All single ladies, all single men, you know.
2: I guess, bro.
3: If you're looking for some advice for whatever you're dating, whenever you're in the trouble, call us, bro.
0: Alright, guys.
2: Trust us.
0: I'm gonna do some concert calendar though. Tomorrow, Thursday. Wait, no, that's not tomorrow. Sorry, that's in 2 days, actually. Today's Tuesday. Hey, my bad, buddy.
2: It's okay.
0: Today's Tuesday.
3: Read it best.
0: Thursday, September 24th, we got Buzzcocks playing at Daryl's house in Pauling.
2: Let's pull up at Daryl's house. I don't know why it's called Daryl's house, but I mean,
0: I don't know.
2: If you know who Daryl is, let him know.
0: Friday, September 25th, we got Black Veil Brides playing at the Toyota Oakdale Theater in Wallingford. Also on September 25th, that's Friday, we got Cabaret Voltaire and I Speak Machine playing at the Knockdown Center in Queens.
3: Beep, boop, beep, beep, beep, beep. Shout out everybody at Queens.
0: Queens. You could also go to Kirkland. We got Phoebe Bridgers and Alex G at the Barclays Center. 27th, we got Nitzer Ebb playing at the Webster Hall in Manhattan. And then also on September 27th, that's a Saturday, we got Two Door Cinema Club with Fantagram and STRFKR at the Madison Square Garden in Manhattan.
3: MSG.
0: MSG? That's right, baby. MSG.
3: Shout out to y'all.
0: Shout out. September 29th, Tuesday, we got UB40 playing at the Ridgefield Playhouse in Ridgefield.
2: The Playhouse.
0: You want to go to the play?
2: Yo, I would love to go to the Playhouse, but I have to make a stop at
3: Ridgefield
2: Martino's
3: is
2: first.
3: Far. Make sure you guys get a lot of gas while going to.
0: That's true. Keep your gas up, man. That gas price is going up. Be careful out there.
2: If I do go to the Playhouse,
3: $4 per gallon.
0: Something like
2: it's
0: that.
2: It's $4.65. I'm gonna make a stop at Martino's before I go to the Ridgefield Playhouse. And any single ladies pull up to Martino's.
0: No, no.
3: Hey.
0: No.
2: With me, do not say that.
3: Hey, don't do that.
0: We're not sponsored by anybody
2: but myself. They can come with me. Like we're going as friends, you know? I'm not endorsing anyone.
0: No endorsements.
2: No
0: man.
2: Endorsements. Boo.
0: Only thing I endorse is the radio station, man.
2: I endorse every single DJ.
0: Wednesday.
3: Our only sponsor here is WXCI.
0: That's right, baby.
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0: 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September 30th,
3: even Wikipedia
0: Wednesday,
3: said so.
0: September 30th, we got the Robin Tower at the Ridgefield Playhouse as well. And also on September 30th, we got a bunch of shows on this day. We got College Street Music Hall, In This Moment with Hollywood Undead and I See Stars in New Haven. And then finally, we got Deltron at Toad's Place in New Haven. So that's a bunch of shows going on. I've got a quick concert show promo. Ooh. Not a concert, show promo. Radio Indiscipline, that's Sundays, 12 to 3 p.m. Crown Jewel of College Radio. That's what the thing says.
2: That's all. Wait, what?
0: It says the Crown Jewel, WXCI, the Crown Jewel of College Radio.
3: Make sure to watch it.
2: This is just our own, like,
3: no,
2: sponsor.
3: No, make sure to listen to
0: listen
3: it.
0: Listen up. Make sure to listen up.
3: I forgot this is this isn't TV. This is radio.
2: It'd be cool though.
0: The camera.
2: If you can, like, record, like, if
3: we got the camera.
0: The like a little camera.
2: Yeah,
0: like a live
2: you can
0: record.
2: Only see on the website. That'd be cool.
0: That'd be so scary.
2: Like, that'd be like cool someone's watching.
0: The webcam.
3: Cool, like, we had like recorded live.
0: Yeah.
3: If we recorded live our shows, that would be so fun.
2: Didn't we do the interview with the guy today, the president? Or
0: that's
2: yesterday?
0: It's going to be on Thursday.
2: Okay.
0: We're interviewing the president of the station. Not the station, of the university.
2: Oh my gosh, guys, do tune in.
0: That's going to be at 10 p.m. or 10 a.m. on 10 Thursday.
3: Tune in. We're going to meet the boss.
0: Yeah, we're going to meet our boss.
2: Our boss's boss.
0: Pretty much, yeah.
3: We're gonna meet the leader of the wolf pack.
0: Yes,
2: he is
0: the alpha. Yeah, we're gonna meet the alpha wolf tonight. Not tonight. Oh my, I'm
2: 2 days
0: tired, man.
2: It's okay, Moose.
0: Tired.
2: You know what?
0: What?
2: Guys, someone PayPal or Zelle Moose.
3: Hey,
2: some money.
3: Hey,
2: Moose some money. Send Moose some
0: money. Okay. Yeah.
2: You want a peanut butter shake?
0: Some energy. What?
2: That's not a peanut butter shake right now. Sounds really good, low-key.
0: Low-key, you're right, man.
2: Low-key.
0: I'm gonna let the music get back on.
2: Yes.
0: Buddy.
2: Buddy.

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We're streaming live from the Midtown campus of Western Connecticut State University. 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I got a couple little things, you know, different mood today, if you get what I mean.

Just imagine a trip to a wonderful land, a candy and jam and ice cream.

Alrighty, y'all. So, it is a bit of a different start than what I've usually done. Oh, I hear the phone calling here. But I got a little piece of coming in for you guys here in a minute.

0: no control. So you know what to say.
1: So that right there was actually my first phone call here. I have not had a phone call yet. That being said, let me get this PSA done here for you guys. WXCI wants to remind you to always keep an eye out for any shady behavior. If you see an unattended bag, call the authorities. If you ever feel unsafe, locate a blue help pole on campus and press the red button. Don't talk to people who look suspicious, and for all emergencies, call 911. This is WXCI with some tips on how to keep safe on campus. That being said, I did just get a request for a song. I'm just looking here to make sure I can play this. But I'm going to let you guys get back to the music in the meantime while I double check the song and make sure it's good to be played.

All right, so I am pretty sure that was the song that was requested. If you are the, you know, our lovely listener that called and that wasn't the right song, just give me a call again. I'll try to find the right one. That being said,

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October 28th, you have Machine Girl playing at Toad's Palace in New Haven. October 29th, you have Built to Spill, Quasi and Melanie Radford. They're playing at District Music Hall in Norwalk. That being said,

0: Hello there, it is me again. I know. You guys have heard me speak so much today, but I do got another little show promo here for you guys. It's the Weekend Warm-Up, Fridays 9 a.m. to noon. A mix of the new plus the old blues, actually. Ooh, Lord. 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That being said, I don't think I've kind of spoken about the mood for the music today. Honestly, I guess something a little more chill than what I've been listening to lately. I found some new artists and I just kind of put them all together. But let me get back to the music and stop talking here.
1: Bring your own fork, girl. You know I don't provide it.

Well, it is me again, and it is PSA time, but before that, I honestly want to say that I have never understood how, when like songs blow up from one particular artist, people don't really look at their other songs. Like the last song that you guys heard was of Dirty Paws, like off Monsters and Men, and like they have one really like famous song that everybody knows, but nobody really seems to know them after that. I feel like that's just, you know, sad. That being said, let's get to this PSA here. I have a little PSA. We may not agree on everything, but we can all agree that protecting our health is essential. Millions of adults in the U.S. get sick each year from preventable diseases

FID.org. Now, that being said, like I said, you know, like the really famous songs that nobody, like everyone knows them, but the other ones they don't. There's so many artists like that. I wonder, like, how many artists are unknown because of that. But let's get back to the music.

So here we are. It is 5 o'clock. It's 5 o'clock here and probably 5 o'clock somewhere else. You guys are listening to WXCI 91.7 Danbury, coming to you from the Midtown campus of Western Connecticut State University. And I had a lovely time with y'all today, and you know, I got to play some really good music. I hope you guys liked it. That being said, I am actually gonna, while this song finishes up, switch it over to automation because I don't want to take up any more time from the next show that is coming up. But you know, you guys enjoy the last little bit of this song and enjoy the rest of your afternoon.

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1: Oh, where the women are always beautiful and the sun always shines.
0: Rob?
1: Yes, Brian.
0: It's Tuesday night.
1: It's the finest night of the week, my friend.
0: It's time to kick off your shoes, pull the couches back, and get yourself a cold, refreshing beverage, and get ready for the fastest-growing Roots Americana program
1: in the land, yeah!
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0: Chris O'Leary.
1: Oh, yeah. And burning up the airwaves.
0: Yes, indeed, Rob. Yes, indeed. And that's Chris O'Leary from his latest called Blue Collar. And welcome to Shout, Brother Shout, right here on commercial-free / corporate-free WXCI Danbury, located on the beautiful Midtown campus of Western Connecticut State University.
1: Oh, women are always beautiful and the sun always shines.
0: It's a lovely but slightly cool evening out there, but still a Shout, Brother Shout night, wouldn't you say?
1: Oh, definitely. You know, I'd even be sitting out on the deck.
0: I just want to mention we kicked off the show with the Anthony Paul Soul Orchestra doing You Lie Like a Rug, followed by the latest by Geneva Magnus, Slipped, Tripped, and Fell in Love.
1: Well, up next is a longtime performer from Texas, Ray Wiley Hubbard, and this is his latest. He claims it might be his last album. It's called Real to Real for Real, and it's out on Bordello Records. And you're going to hear Cassette Mixtape, Dog or Wolf, and She Plays Crazy Mama.
0: And by the way, we do have the Shout, Brother Shout Facebook page open, or you can call us here direct at 203-837-9924.

0: All right, that's Ray Wiley Hubbard. The name of the album is Reel to Reel for Real, out on Bordello Records. And you heard She Plays Crazy Mama, Dog or Wolf, and Cassette Mixtape. It's an excellent album. I wasn't really familiar with him until I heard this album, and really good stuff.
1: I have to admit, I wasn't sure if he was still alive.
0: No. I mean, geez, if you see the picture on the cover, it's like, whoa.
1: Yeah, he's been around a while.
0: Yeah.
1: But the record sounds good.
0: It does.
1: That looks like his kid is playing on here, too.
0: Yeah. Yeah, he's got a tight... He was saying one of the reasons that he recorded the album is his son was really, kind of enthusiastic about them going into the recording studio.
1: Yeah, I just want to mention, this is commercial-free. WXCI Danbury, Rob and Brian, Tuesday nights as always.
0: Yep.
1: Where else would they be?
0: I can't think of a better place than right here, right now.
1: Shout, brother, shout. Tuesday nights, we'll be here to 8 o'clock. And once again, thank you for listening to our special last week. We got a very nice response.
0: That's right.
1: Oh, Canada. Eh?
0: Oh, boy.
1: So,
0: hey, there might be an O Canada, too, at some point in the future.
1: Back by popular demand.
0: Yep.
1: All right.
0: See, maybe we should do that British blues thing. You know, that was so popular.
1: Yeah, crickets. Or a soul special. Got crickets on that. I'm going to play some soul later on, too. So if you need to make a sandwich, we have a block for you. So hang around. Up next is a new album by the Trevor B. Power Band. And we did play this once before. I'm going to do a couple of cuts from this.
0: Okay.
1: And you're going to hear Ain't Got No Bread in My Neighborhood. This is very gritty, kind of blues rock stuff. I think he's out of Detroit, if my memory serves correct. It may not. But let's listen to the music. But before we do that, let's play a very special public service announcement. You can always message us via the Shout Brother Shout Facebook page. We are monitoring that. Or you can call us here direct and make snarky comments in person. 203-837-9924.
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0: Thank you very much. That was the Trevor B. Power Band from their latest Two Crows. That was My Neighborhood. This is WXCI Danbury. Rob and I are trading brake failure stories.
1: Yeah, they're a lot of fun. They're fun in retrospect.
0: Well, yeah, when no one gets injured.
1: Oh, God.
0: Otherwise, it could be a little problem. Yeah, I got lucky, so.
1: Yeah.
0: Anyway, welcome to the program. We're going to be here to about 8 o'clock to try to entertain you, maybe.
1: Maybe, you know. Hey, we got nothing better to do right now. So
0: hey, we got Russ Green. This is a good album.
1: It's a really good album, yeah. I've been listening to this, and I really like it a lot. This is from an album called Stone Cold on Overton Records, and you're going to hear Lint Redux and then 12 Feet of Water. And we'll be visiting this any number of times in the next few months.
0: Some great, great guitar on here by that Giles Corey. And then
1: yes.
0: Russ, yeah. Then Russ plays some pretty wicked harmonica.
1: He does. That's what I, you know, I love the harmonica, and that's what really attracted me to the album.
0: We're expecting a thank you note, Russ.
1: Yeah.
0: All right.
1: Among other things.
0: So we're gonna do two tracks, right?
1: Some cannoli wouldn't be bad either. All right.
0: Leave the gun. Take the cannoli. All right.
1: Yep.
0: We're going to do two cuts. We'll be back. Feel free to call 203-837-9924.

0: on.
1: We're back.
2: All right, that was Russ Green from his album Stone Cold. You heard 12 Feet of Water and Lint Redux, a really good young blues guy. I'm looking forward to some really good things in the future for him.
1: We were just talking about the young man off air, and hopefully we hear more from him. Hey, just want to let you know, it is 6 p.m. You're listening to commercial-free / corporate-free WXCI Danbury, located on the beautiful Midtown campus of Western Connecticut State University.
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1: 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We're on Facebook, Instagram, TikTok, all that fun stuff. We just got a phone call from Jimmy Jams.
2: Jimmy!
1: And I'm sure Barbecue Bob's out there somewhere. Thank you, gentlemen. Appreciate the kind words. We got a little throwback. And again, I think the whole show is kind of a throwback.
2: But you know, a throwback in one sense, but in the other, you know, you never know.
1: A fresh take on an old sound. How's that sound?
2: Perfect.
1: This is Jalen Naganda. Name of the album is Doctrine of Love. Just came out on Daptone Records. Expat in the UK. He is totally ripping off Motown, but it sounds so good. And he would probably admit it, but it sounds great. In fact, I'm going to play four cuts from the album because I liked it so much.
2: Now, Brian, it's not ripping off. It's called a homage.
1: A tribute.
2: Yes.
1: To Motown. So you're going to hear Anyone in Love, Doctrine of Love, My Train Conductor, and Burning Temptation. So this is Jalen Naganda. I believe this is his second album. You want to give us a buzz here and comment, feel free. 203-837-9924.

That was Jalen Naganda from his newest album titled Doctrine of Love. You just heard the first two cuts, the title track, Doctrine of Love and Anyone in Love. This, of course, is Shout Brother Shout, Rob and Brian, every Tuesday night, 5 to 8 p.m. We thank you for joining us. And up next is two more songs, as promised, from Jalen Naganda's Doctrine of Love. And you are going to hear Mr. Train Conductor and Burning Temptation. And, Rob, we're going to throw out the number again. Once more, if you want to give us a buzz, 203-837-9924.

0: That's Jalen Naganda from his brand new album called Doctrine of Love. We just played Burning Temptation and Mr. Train Conductor. And this, of course, is Shout Brother Shout right here on commercial free WXCI Danbury. What's up next?
1: All right, up next is Pokey LaFarge and the South City 3. The name of the album is Middle of Everywhere on Free Dirt Records. And came out in 2011 when the group was just starting out. And now it's just Pokey LaFarge. And so we're going to play four songs. So Long, Honeybee, Goodbye, Head to Toe, Sunny Side of the Street, and Weed Whacker Rag.
0: And just a reminder, we are streaming online at WXCI.org. We're on Facebook, Instagram, TikTok, or you can call us here directly at 203-837-9924.

0: you to see.
1: Want you to see.
0: So listen up while I tell you that I want you to know that I believe.
1: I believe.
0: You got something.
1: That special something.
0: There ain't nothing.
1: Ain't nothing.
0: No, gonna make me wanna let you go. It's not just your body that makes me feel the way I do. Cause you know there's so many ways to tell you, baby, I love you, but
1: at this time,
0: nothing else come to mind.
1: Come to mind.
0: So I just say my way till I love you.

0: All right, you just heard Pokey Lafarge and the South City Three. South City Three are no longer with him, but the Pokester continues on. You heard Weed Whacker Rag, Sunny Side of the Street, Head to Toe, and we started off with So Long, Honeybee, Goodbye.
1: And
0: this kind of a fun, whacked out little way.
1: Oh, yeah. I saw him live. He was really good. Yeah, there's a certain, what's the word I'm thinking about? Yeah, throwback.
0: Je ne sais quoi.
1: That was the same. I was just thinking that. Weird. That's very strange. You took the word right out of my mouth.
0: Woo! Oh, yeah.
1: So, remember the gentleman requested the Gourds last week.
0: Mm-hmm.
1: And we said, well, first of all, the Gourds aren't Canadian. Second of all, we don't take requests during a show. We have prepared playlists, so we're usually DIKs about
0: that.
1: Yeah,
0: and we report to the different,
1: charts. So, yeah.
0: Charts, and, occasionally we tell the artists we're playing them. And mostly, when I email, Neil Young or
1: Bob Dylan,
0: people like that, they always respond, thank you so much. Oh, boy, I'll be listening.
1: Rob and Brian, Rob and Brian, I'm glued to your every word. So, Mark.
0: On the other hand, maybe Pokey would be listening.
1: Yeah. I'm sure you'll get a nice thank you email, Rob.
0: Yeah, right.
1: So Mark, I told Mark from whatever town he's from, I'm not sure. I said I would play it next week, and I'm true to my word. He even called to double check. I told him about an hour, but I actually, it's really ended up being about 30 minutes. So hopefully he's listening. So, and then he got picky about the album I picked.
0: Really?
1: Yes. But Mark, this is the only one I brought, so you're gonna have to. And I'm playing four cuts from it, so man,
0: that's pretty good.
1: It is pretty good. So this is the Gourds, "Blood of the Ram," released back in 2004 on 1130 Records, which I don't even think exists anymore. These guys were out of Austin, Texas. A lot of guys sang in this band. A lot of guys wrote in this band. They were all pretty much mostly multi-instrumentalists. So super talented band. I think they broke up about 10 years ago. But they put out a lot. They put out a few good records. And I'm going to play four cuts from this. You're going to hear Lower 48, Arapaho, Blood of the Ram, and Do For You. So, Mark, enjoy. You're welcome. And feel free to call, if you wish, 203-837-9924.

0: And we're back. That was the Gourds from Blood of the Ram. Did four cuts for Mark there. Hope you enjoyed it, Mark. Watch, Mark probably was in the bathroom.
1: Yeah. Probably. Yeah, totally forgot about
0: totally
1: it.
0: Totally forgot. Laid down on the couch, fell asleep, missed it.
1: That's our usual modus operandi.
0: It's, you know, we don't usually do that, but it's funny. It seems like every time we play a set for somebody. Maybe that's Mark now. I'm going to put you on hold, however, so just call back once we start playing the music. But thank you for the call.
1: Yeah.
0: So hopefully you enjoyed that.
1: Yes. Well, yeah, by the way, the Gourds went on hiatus in 2013.
0: Okay, so what? Yeah, roughly 10, 13 years ago. All right.
1: Yeah, they played together for 19 years, and they got back once.
0: Yeah, they had a nice run.
1: For one night only.
0: Probably didn't make a heck of a lot of money doing it.
1: Nope. And, hey, you know, what the heck? That sounds good. I always like the Gourds.
0: Yep.
1: Anyway, up next, besides the Gourds, we have, this is Antone's 50th. 50 years that Antone's has been cranking out live music down in Texas. And this is a tribute to that. By the way, I don't know if you, Brian and I get a lot of Bob Coratore albums. Did you see where he's closing up his lounge?
0: No.
1: Yeah.
0: But not his studio, I bet.
1: Yeah, well, that's a good question. 35 years he's been open, and he said he turned 70, and he just decided, don't need to do that anymore.
0: Well, I should have just sold it, you know?
1: Yeah, you should have, but he's closing it.
0: Or maybe, I wonder
1: maybe
0: if
1: he has a recording studio, maybe he decided, I'll do that.
0: Right.
1: But I'm going to redo everything, so.
0: Yeah.
1: Anyway.
0: Okay.
1: So here are some tributes. This is, I don't know whether it's Ivan Neville or Yvonne Neville and C.C. Adcock doing One Step at a Time, and then John Primer and Little Ed with Kenny Big Eyes Smith on drums doing Got My Mojo Working.
0: And then we'll come back. Yeah. This is WXCI Denver, Shot Brothers Shot, Tuesday nights as always. And, you know what I forgot to mention? We got a very nice call from Joe and Joanne from the Great White North.
1: All right.
0: Or perhaps the Great Green North from the photographs I just saw. So,
1: well, you know.
0: Make Mongo jealous.
1: Would you say 6 feet tall or maybe not that tall?
0: Look taller, actually.
1: Oh.
0: But then again, you know, hey, we'll be back. Feel free to call if you wish, 203-837-9924.

0: All right, it's John Primer and Little Ed doing, got my mojo working with Kenny Smith on drums. And before that, Ivan Neville and C.C. Adcock doing One Step at a Time as a tribute to Anton's, which I guess is still going.
1: Yeah, it's an Austin institution from what I understand, although I've never been to Austin.
0: No. Yeah, something I should go.
1: That's about the only place I'd want to go in Texas, to be honest with you. Maybe the the Alamo.
0: Yeah, I don't think so.
1: Didn't somebody take a leak on the Alamo? Was it the Rolling Stones that took a... Somebody took a leak on the Alamo and got in trouble.
0: Really?
1: Some rock star. I don't even think it was, like, malicious. I think they just had to take a leak and had to be peeing on the Alamo. Can't remember.
0: Yeah, I know that John Wayne built that replica of the Alamo, which is better than the Alamo.
1: Who did he play in the Alamo? I'm trying to remember.
0: Boone.
1: Was it?
0: Daniel Boone.
1: Oh, was it Daniel Boone? You know, I liked that movie as a kid. I'm wondering if I go back as an adult, will that be a turd?
0: It is a turd. Okay. It's a smoking. It's really a smoking one.
1: Okay.
0: Unfortunately, I sat through that about 3 years ago. Never again.
1: I think they did a updated Alamo movie, didn't they?
0: Yeah, that's where... I remember our friend Randy showed us that. And that's the one where Sam Houston... Is it Sam Houston? Yeah. He's bipolar. He has a bipolar disorder. It's like, really? Where did this come from?
1: Yeah.
0: And so he's really depressed during the Alamo, and he's putting his hand in a flame. And then later on, the polars switch, and he's really up, and he attacks the Mexicans and defeats them. What? That was worse than the John Wayne vision.
1: Oh, you know, I just found it. A highly intoxicated Ozzy Osbourne relieved himself on the... Not the actual Alamo, the Alamo Cenotaph, a 60-foot monument across from the main building, rather than the historic chapel itself. By the way, he was wearing a dress belonging to his future wife because she had hidden his clothes to stop him from going out drinking. Yeah, that didn't help. He got arrested for public intoxication and urination, though he was bailed out in time to play his scheduled concert that night.
0: Well, yeah.
1: I guess,
0: probably didn't even realize that had happened.
1: And then the city banned him from performing in San Antonio city-owned venues for a decade. Holy smokes.
0: Wow.
1: And he donated 10 G's to the Daughters of the Republic of Texas and apologized. Isn't that funny?
0: It is. It says,
1: I'd love to see this. He returned to San Antonio in 2015 to film a segment for the History Channel and make peace with local officials. Well, now he is part of...
0: The History Channel.
1: Now he's part of San Antonio history.
0: Yes, he is, unfortunately.
1: You know,
0: but yeah.
1: Yeah.
0: You know what's weird is the Alamo itself. The TV show on Walt Disney in the 50s was so popular that they actually changed the facing of the mission and gave it like the rising...
1: To make it look like the movie?
0: To make it look like the movie,
1: so they messed with a historical site to make it look like a movie.
0: Right, because the people were going, I'm sorry, it wasn't Daniel Boone, it's Davy Crockett.
1: Davy Crockett.
0: Yeah, and they're going, where is Davy Crockett? You can't hide behind anything up there. That's right, because it didn't exist. But that's, you know, yeah, so... Do I really want to see the Alamo? No. And they also eliminated all the outbuildings around it.
1: Oh, you know, we just got a message from Joe and Joanne. It said Tuesday nights at Antone's are Carolyn Wonderland's night when she's not on tour.
0: Oh, cool.
1: That's what we get for having savvy listeners, Rob.
0: Yeah.
1: You know what came out, and you know, we'll play some music and maybe we'll talk about this in a minute. The 2026 Rock and Roll Hall of Fame nominees are out. And
0: is this a mockumentary or what?
1: We'll be mocking them for sure. It's a long list. All right, let's play some music. We'll come back to the Rock and Roll Hall of Fame nominees, and we will list them, and we will speak of their worthiness. But in the meantime, I got three more of Brian's Blues Breakers to play for you.
0: All right.
1: This is Jovan Webb, and name of the song is Pray For Me from Son of a Sinner. Then Mud Morganfield, yes, this is Muddy Waters' kid, doing Bring Me My Whiskey from last year's album, Deep Mud, still playing it. And the James Hunter Six from their latest, here's Trouble Comes Calling from Off the Fence. Want to give us a buzz, 203-837-9924.

0: the James Hunter 6 there with Trouble Comes Calling. Before that, Mud Morganfield, Bring Me My Whiskey, and Jovan Webb with Pray For Me. This is WXCI, Danbury, Shout Brother Shout, Robin Bryant. Don't forget, yeah, at 8 p.m., the Twilight Special with DJ Crescent. So more great music when we leave. So right before we made the break, we were talking about the Rock and Roll Hall of Fame. The inductees were announced a few days ago. And Rob, shall I get your you have not heard any of these, correct?
1: None.
0: Okay,
1: no.
0: So we will get Rob's natural reaction to, we'll do just some of them, maybe the first half. All right. Worthy or not worthy, the Black Crowes.
1: Worthy.
0: Jeff Buckley.
1: He didn't have a real long career, did he?
0: No. Like his father, he died very young.
1: So I'm going to say, he's provisional, yes.
0: Okay. All I Want for Christmas is Mariah Carey to Stop Singing. Mariah Carey.
1: She doesn't deserve to be in.
0: Just for that song.
1: Yeah, that's it.
0: Denied. All right.
1: Denied.
0: Phil Collins.
1: Denied.
0: Melissa Etheridge.
1: Oh. Do I want her to get the... All right. Dad, let her in.
0: Lauryn Hill.
1: How many really...
0: She had one great record.
1: Yeah, but then...
0: I don't... Well, then she kind of went off the deep end for a while there.
1: One is one enough.
0: I don't know her discography enough to comment on it.
1: No.
0: Denied.
1: That's it. She's gone. I'm sending her a letter.
0: Denied. Billy Idol.
1: No. Yes, he could do that lip thing. That's it, man. What was it, White Wedding?
0: Yeah, but it was an impressive lip thing.
1: It was.
0: Although it was kind of rip-off of Elvis.
1: Big-time rip-off.
0: In Excess.
1: No.
0: Australia.
1: They had one really good album.
0: One of Australia's most beloved bands.
1: Yeah, well, they can love them there.
0: Mm. All right, and one more. Iron Maiden.
1: Oh, God. I really hate the heavy hair bands.
0: Rock, they're an actual rock band.
1: But I would like to see their costumes in the Rock and Roll Hall of Fame.
0: There's only the ones I just read. There's only
2: Bondage, anyone?
0: There's only two actual rock bands: the Crows and Iron Maiden of that batch, really.
1: All right, let them in.
0: All right, so that's the first half.
1: Wow.
0: We'll read the second half after Rob plays the next set.
1: All right. Well, the next set is Rob Schott of the Blues. And this is Rick Berthoud doing Traveling South. Nikki T and the Snake Charmers doing That's All I Need. And Kyle Rowland, who really is an up-and-comer. He's very good. Doing Convict Number One.
0: Hey, just a big shout out to my big brother Mike, who just called in from Virginia. The Shenandoah.
1: I'm waiting for you to say God's
0: country. The Shenandoah Valley. God's country.
1: God's country. Well, hello, Mikey.
0: Appreciate you listening.
1: Yeah,
0: I guess we are bracing ourselves so that possible nor'easter this weekend. Possible.
1: Yeah, it does. It looks like it's going more out to sea.
0: I like that. I like that. Positive thinking. All right.
1: Yeah.
0: We'll do these three. We'll come back. We'll go through the rest of the Rock and Roll Hall of Fame nominees for 2026. You want to give us a buzz? 203
1: 837 9924.

0: All right, you just heard Kyle Rowland doing Convict Number One. Before that, Nikki T and the Snake Charmers doing That's All I Need. And we started off with Rick Bethard, or Breathed, doing Traveling South. And there's some really good young talent. That Kyle Rowland fits the bill, along with Russ Green and McDonald and Young Rel. And
1: yeah,
0: that.
1: Young Rel. They should have let that Convict Number One song go a little longer, because they were getting into a nice groove there.
0: Exactly, and it's like, that's it.
1: Well, they got 15 tracks on here. You don't need 15 tracks, Kyle. Kyle Rowland, you don't need 15 tracks. 10 is fine.
0: Oh. Well, it is for most people.
1: Just ask the old guys who aren't musicians.
0: That's right. Who are very opinionated,
1: yes,
0: nonetheless.
1: And will tell you what you should be doing.
0: That's right.
1: Even though we have no experience. Right. Even though we have no experience doing it.
0: No, you'll be able to sell 10, 20 albums.
1: Right, take our advice.
0: No problem.
1: Right. You'll retire poor. All right, Rob, the rest of the list of nominees for the 2026 Rock and Roll Hall of Fame induction. This is Joy Division / New Order, and of course, folks know that.
0: Oh, God, they're depressing.
1: Yeah, well, when the singer passed away, I can't remember his name now off the top of my head, but the rest of the band became New Order and went on to become something different. I actually kind of like New Order better than Joy Division, to be honest with you.
0: Yeah, of the two. I didn't save any of the Joy Division when I was weeding down my collection, but I did save the New Order that I have.
1: What do you feel? Joy Division, well, no. New Order, yes.
0: Yeah, exactly. And, you know, though, are they really Hall of Fame material? New Order was fun, but... Well, it was more fun than Joy Division.
1: Look, Dolly Parton's in. Cher is in. I mean...
0: Well, Cher's in? All these people should be in there. No.
1: I think Cher is in. Yeah, pretty sure Cher got in.
0: Did Sonny get in?
1: That's a good question.
0: Because
1: yeah,
0: he did wear that furred vest. Come on,
1: I'm wondering if he could have gotten in as a songwriter.
0: Yeah, his great song, like "Laugh at Me." Come on, I got you, babe.
1: Needles and pins. Yeah, shares in 2024. So fairly recently.
0: Is Sony in?
1: Sony. Sonny Bono, Rock and Roll Hall of Fame inductee. I'm going to say no. He is not in the Rock and Roll Hall of Fame as an individual or part of Sonny and Cher.
0: Is there no justice?
1: No, Sonny, no justice. By the way, folks out there, you can vote. You can go to the Rock and Roll Hall of Fame website and you can vote. Now,
0: yep.
1: 20 million people could vote for artists, and it's still only going to be one vote out of the total of, I think it's 200 or 300 that vote on these. But
0: yeah,
1: you can vote. So, and you can vote, I think, as many times as you want. Kind of like the MLB.
0: Baseball.
1: Yeah, kind of like the All-Stars and MLB. All right, so the rest of this rock, real quick here. Oasis.
0: Oh, yeah.
1: New Edition.
0: No.
1: Pink.
0: No.
1: Sade.
0: No.
1: Shakira. Hips Don't Lie.
0: No.
1: Song that Darnell played like every morning when he was doing a morning show.
0: Oh.
1: Luther Vandross.
0: I like Luther, but really, Rock and Roll Hall of Fame?
1: Well, neither is Shakira.
0: Cheers, so put him
1: in. So put Luther. Wu-Tang Clan.
0: Oh. That story you told me that one time. Put him in.
1: All right.
0: That was worth it.
1: Oh, when my roommate called the cops on the Wu-Tang Clan in Chicago?
0: Yes.
1: Not knowing it was the Wu-Tang Clan, by the way. He was. Here's the story for real quick. Friend Robbie is out there. Not this Rob, but a different Rob. Out in Chicago visiting his brother, staying in a hotel, and there's a raging party going on above him. Instead of just like going up there and knocking it, he calls the cops and gets the Wu-Tang, and it turns out it's the Wu-Tang Clan up some suite up above him having some rager of a party, and all these cops show up. I don't know if anybody got arrested. Hope not, but funny. That was the quick version. Anyhow, let's play a song or two from Garrett T. Willie, and then we'll bounce on out of here. You want
0: to? Well, wait a minute. How many people did I actually think deserve to be in?
1: Let's see.
0: Three or four?
1: I think it was about five.
0: Yeah, and about of that five, probably none will get in.
1: About
0: but
1: that
0: the, a lot of the ones I said, no way, they'll get in.
1: By the way, Sonny Bono did make it to the Michigan Rock and Roll Hall of Fame.
0: I'd count those votes again, Sonny.
1: I want to recap. All right, the number here is 203-837-9924.

0: Alrighty. That was Garrett. Garrett T. Willie. Yes, we did play a Canadian from his album Bill's Cafe. We played a couple songs last week. We played some different ones. Well, two of the three were different. Hypnotized, Devil Doll, and Going to Toronto. Hey, this has been Shout Brother Shout, Rob and Brian, every Tuesday night right here in commercial free WXCI Danbury. It is time,
1: yes.
0: Time for us to go.
1: All right.
0: We thank you for listening, and we thank you for the phone calls. Thank you.
1: Thank you, thank you, thank you.
0: And a very special thank you for the e-board, the powers that be here that allow us to continue to produce this finely crafted show. Thank
1: yeah,
0: you.
1: Yeah, we really appreciate it.
0: And we're out of here, and the Twilight Special will be coming up just about 8 o'clock with DJ Crescent, so please don't go anywhere. Plenty of great music here at WXCI Danbury. Good night.
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Folks, tonight is a little bit of a switch up, a little bit of a different thing that we're doing. Tonight we're going to be training two new DJs here at WXCI 91.7. It's a very exciting opportunity to be able to share a little bit